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0: 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Really good, by the way, that first episode. I don't want to give it away, but it's a tearjerker for sure. What TV show are you waiting for them to bring back?
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3: Northbound on 167, leaving Kent and heading towards Renton. This major crash just after 212th Street has been moved out of the way. All lanes are now open, but traffic is recovering, so it's still going to be a bit sluggish from before the exit. Rest of the way heading towards 405 is looking much better. I'm Abby Crillette with Seattle Traffic.
4: Tonight, expect light rain transitioning to partly cloudy skies with a low of 57.

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2: Seven, six, five, four, three, two, one.
3: Robin Holly's top seven at seven.
4: Coming up, this is going to be fun. What brown substance should you be sniffing before you work out to achieve higher reps?
5: This can't be right. I don't think this is a thing. It's a thing?
4: I don't think it'll work. I also haven't tried it yet, though. So I guess I'm willing.
5: Oh, so you're open to trying it?
4: I'm willing to try anything to get jacked, bro. Also, we're going to find out what a Powerball jackpot winner did to his ex to remind her that he is now filthy rich. And she is not.
5: First, though, here's song number seven. It's Chevy Silverado and Bailey Zimmerman.

0: That was Be Her from Ella Langley. 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
1: If you want to see Ella Langley sing to two super cute dogs that needed a home, which, by the way, she helped find them homes, you can give us a follow on our socials at Rob and Holly Show.
0: Also, here's song number 5 from Kane Brown. 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
1: 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It's Zach Thomas.

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0: I knew it. I knew you. That's Taylor Swift. She is back in country music at song number 4.
1: And here's song number 3. It's Morgan Wallen and Tony.

0: Coming up in just a few songs, we're going to have our country dirt and what is going on with Dolly Parton now. Almost every day, she's got some giant, exciting announcements to make.
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1: 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The sacred, yes. 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
3: She's
2: the time.
3: She's been in the news a lot, and this time it's for a very good reason, because her life story is heading to Broadway.
4: Well, hey, it's Dolly, and I have some big news that I'm so excited to share. I can officially announce that Dolly, a true original musical, is coming to Broadway, and you're invited. Just like the title says, I mean true in every sense of the word. Now, this isn't about a story about sparkle and shine on the outside. It's about where I really come from, what I've lived, what I've lost, what I've loved, and how I found my way and told it in my own words and through the music that's been part of me every step of the journey. Now, the musical has some of my big hits, plus a lot of brand new songs that I've written just for the show. This really is a dream come true. And the Broadway performances start in New York City later this year. And I can't wait to share it with all of you.
3: So you know I'm making a trip.
2: You getting your tickets?
3: Yes. My mom already said, like, hey, we're going to New York City.
2: Let's go.

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1: Okay, I'm going to take a little guess, and I'm going to say Good Time, but there's an arrow pointing down.
0: No, that's terrible.
1: But what if it is? I mean, it

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0: Welcome back to another edition of Use Your Brain. That's no phones, that's no AI, no Google, none of that stuff. What is the question for today?
1: Yeah, your brain, by the way, totally good enough. The question for today is, what animal has the longest pregnancy?
0: Gosh, this is not a great question for
1: Sometimes it seems like it's like humans. Like, if you are actually pregnant, you're like, it's me. This is the longest pregnancy in the entire universe.
0: I might have pregnancy brain still.
1: Oh, you have pregnancy brain?
0: Yeah, like, isn't it like a sympathy pregnancy brain thing?
1: No. I'm not sure that that's a thing, but try to use your brain and think of the answer. What animal would have the longest pregnancy?
0: Let me think. And I'll get back to you.
1: Okay, we're going to tell you coming up.

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0: Enough. I bet you could have came up with the answer because I believe in your brain.
1: How am I supposed to know this answer if I've never...
0: I believe in your brain.
1: How am I supposed to know this answer if I've never learned this?
0: Because if you just think about it, the longest pregnancy, what animal do you think takes a long time to create, to make?
1: I don't know, maybe a large animal because it's...
0: Ding, ding, ding. Look at you using your brain.
1: They have to... create a lot more inside of them.
0: And what that might be?
1: Elephant.
0: It is an elephant.
1: Yeah.
0: All you have to do is use your brain.
1: How long is it?
0: It's like 22 months or something like that.
1: See, I never would have known that. I thought it was all the same. I was like, 9 months across the board.
0: No. Oh my God, no. Chickens, it's only like 28 days from the time the chicken lays an egg to the time it's hatched. The more you know. And now you know how to use your brain.
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0: Dustin Lynch is joining us. We're going to check out his new song, Easy to Love, in just a second here.
1: And Dustin, we want to know, what kind of music did you grow up with?
2: You know, a lot of the Alabama catalog, Alan Jackson. I would say if I had to pick one artist, it would be Alan Jackson. I would throw Travis Tritt in there.
3: Okay.
2: With that group,
3: Is it all country? Is there any non-country stuff that kind of brings you back to that time, too?
2: Well, you know, I'm moving to my rebellious days of like...
3: Yeah.
2: Which isn't really rebellious, but, you know, rock music. So Incubus, Foo Fighters, that would be, I guess, outside of country music, what I was leaning on. You know, we were making mixtapes of Dr. Dre and Snoop Dogg and Eminem and Nelly.
0: Yeah.
2: That type of stuff, too.
3: That's so
0: It's cool that everyone is, it seems everyone is involved now. Like, all those guys are like, hey, we're doing, you know, you see the collaborations happening, and it's pretty much anything goes.
2: It is, man. I think country music's in the strongest spot we've been in since I've been a part of the family and getting to make it at this level. You know, with the success that we're seeing all genre that Luke Combs and Morgan Wallen are having, to name two of them, it's awesome, man. We've got a lot of eyes and ears on us, new ones. A lot of rock fans, you know, that are coming out to my shows and telling me that, man, this song of yours got me into country music and now I love this and that. And it's so flattering and cool, and I hope we continue to ride this wave strong.

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0: When's the last time you had a water gun fight?
1: Oh, God. Every day at our house, Rob.
0: Yeah?
1: Every day, this child of mine has got a water gun out and he's pelting somebody with it.
0: Well, me and Emmett had one just the other day. I haven't done this in such a long time, but it reminded me when I was a kid. This is when Super Soakers came out. Do you remember the one where you'd have the backpack with, like, the two whole
1: you got that.
0: Jugs?
1: You were, like, rich kid. You know what I mean?
0: I want to bring that back. I don't know where I can find these. Maybe I can find them on the internet.
1: On eBay or something.
0: Yeah. I don't know, but I need

0: I'm jealous of that shirt, that WrestleMania shirt.
1: You have the same shirt.
0: I never got one of those.
1: You don't have a Russell Dickerson WrestleMania, whatever this is. WrestleMania?
0: It's WrestleMania. I like the where he's shredding the guitar and sticking his tongue
1: Look
0: out.
1: Look at this. I mean, he's holding a red Solo cup.
0: It's got lightning bolts.
1: This probably, I would say, the Russell Dickerson WrestleMania shirt is probably the best merch shirt ever made.
0: Yeah, I don't
1: Can
0: have
1: I
0: it.
1: Say that?
0: Yeah, I don't
1: ever
0: have
1: made.
0: It.

0: So
1: Megan Maroney's got some. Oh, Ella Langley's got some good merch too.
0: Oh, I did get something in the mail from
1: Ella. What'd you get? Tell me.
0: I got a Dandelion record, and I got an Ella Fella t-shirt.

0: 7. 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

0: Kane Brown's going to be taking over our whole show tomorrow. So if you're a Kane Brown fan, you're going to want to be listening. And we're going to talk a little bit more about his wife being on songs as well, because, you know, she is a singer too.
1: You know what? I'm between now and tomorrow, I need to get now the song Dandelion stuck out of my head, because you just said Ella Langley Dandelion. Now it's stuck in my head. I better get Kane Brown's song stuck in my head.
0: Yeah, he's not going to talk about Dandelion.
1: He's going to be like, listen, I am not an Ella fella. I am my wife's fella.
0: I bet you know he's an Ella fella.
1: He probably does love Ella.
0: I'm sure he's a fan.
1: Too.
0: Maybe we'll ask about it.
1: All right. 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
1: Luke Bryan,
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0: On the way in just a few minutes, another Hollywood preview review. Some people will say don't judge a book by its cover, but why not judge a movie by its preview?
1: I think that's a great idea. And this one is for the new movie out, Kristen Stewart's movie, and it's called The Wrong Girls.
0: So is it worth going and seeing? We're going to let you know after we check out the trailer coming up.

0: This is Robin Holly's Hollywood Review.
1: It's a preview review, and if you're new to this, this is where we watch the trailer for a movie, and then we decide if it's worth going to see. This is in the theater, right?
2: This is coming to the theaters August 14th. The movie is called The Wrong Girls. It's Kristen Stewart, who I'm obsessed with, Kate McKinnon, also love her, Gina Davis, and this is two best friends who accidentally get their hands on some psychedelics. Then they develop telepathic powers.
1: Okay.
2: And then they are hunted by Danish villains.
1: All right. Let's watch.
3: You are involved in the most important breakthrough of our time.
4: Ladies!
5: Is he talking to us? Are we ladies?
3: This is you and me, Moss. We're in this together.
5: I just did that. Oh my God, I'm a witch. You should think, I wish Oasis would get back together.
6: Oasis is back together, dude.
7: How did these girls happen to me?
2: It sounds underwhelming, but based on the cast, I say yes.
1: No, this is one of those, like, the goofy, funny movies that we used to have a lot when these actors and actresses were, like, on SNL and whatnot.
2: Yeah. So there's a lot of SNL cast on it. So are you a yay or a nay?
1: I'm a yay.
2: Yay!
1: Yay for The Wrong Girls.
2: We can't wait till August 14th.

0: playing this week on Seattle's number one for country.
1: What's up? It's Taylor Swift. So excited you can finally hear my new song.
0: I knew it, I knew you.
2: Hey, great people of the Northwest, it's Riley Green.
0: Think as you drunk.
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0: Horseback.

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0: Still to come, we got to find out what a Powerball jackpot winner did to his ex to remind her that he is now filthy rich and she is not.
1: And I feel like this is a good use of your Powerball money, by the way. It's petty,
0: it's pretty funny.
1: But it's a good use of it.

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1: This one reads, Powerball winner arrested after hiring a full marching band to follow his ex to work as a reminder.
2: That he's rich and she's not, right? Or that he's annoying? I mean, I don't know. By the way, I finally went and looked. This is from a satire site, but it's so good,
1: oh,
2: Rob.
1: Come on.
2: It's so good.
1: It's not real.
2: I want it to happen. I want it to be real so badly. So it's not a real headline. But what if it

0: Well, this is how you should be using your lottery winnings when you win, is just to be petty.
1: That's terrible.
0: And be like, cacao, cacao.
1: Only if that person did, the ex did like terrible things to you. Or maybe they cheated
0: that's
1: on you.
0: How, yeah, that's how you get on the list of the ways you're like, that you're going to like be petty. Yeah.
1: Yeah. And then also, please give some of your money to charities.
0: Clearly, that would be, that's what you're doing. Then you're also making your ex's lives miserable. Got a good

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1: Rob, you are working out all the time. Are you doing this? Are you going to try this?

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1: It seems suspect. I gotta be honest with you.
0: Hey, if it gets you jacked, I mean, why not? Why not? We'll find out what it is in just a few.
2: If you showed up, I wouldn't let you in.

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1: Hello, my fellow Washingtonians. It's Zach Topp.
2: I sleep like a baby.
0: But have no fear. 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

0: So what brown substance should you be sniffing before your workout to get you higher reps? I know what your first thought was, but that is not it, so don't think it's gross.
1: You're disgusting. How dare? Why would you think that immediately?
0: But if it works, I mean, hey.
1: No.
0: A little bit of a poo smell, not a big deal. But no, it's not. We're actually talking about chocolate.
1: Not just any chocolate, dark chocolate, because that's the chocolate that is the healthy chocolate, so they say.
0: So they're saying you just sniff it and that somehow gets you higher reps? You don't eat it?
1: I felt like if you ate it, it might even be better.
0: I don't know. People who sniff dark chocolate before workout completed up to 18 more reps compared to those who didn't.
1: People who sniff glue also experience something a little bit different as well.
0: Yeah.
1: Yeah.

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1: It's time for our favorite part of the show. That's where we bring in a professional stand-up comedian.
2: 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But finally, here's a guy with some good jokes. His name is Pete Lee.
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0: Thank you so much for hanging out with us. We are the Rob and Holly Show. 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
1: And Kane Brown's taking over the show, so make sure to join us. 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

0: Ladies of the Wolf, imagine it. Riley Green.
1: But I ain't as stinky as you're drunk.
0: Tucker Wetmore.
1: I need a
0: on the beach.
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2: Riley and Tucker.
0: Now, get ready to live it. 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
1: Riley Green sat down on Theo Von's podcast and was asked about his dating life or lack thereof.
2: It's really not that easy to meet a girl when you're doing what we're doing. 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You know, I mean, I'm confined to the back, you know, on a bus, and I'm not going to meet a girl on Instagram. You know what I mean? And when you get to a place where people are, you know, it gets tough to know who you're meeting for what.
3: Jason Aldean says he knew Stella Lefty had a hit on her hands almost immediately. He shared after hearing Stella's song Boston on the radio, it wasn't long before his two youngest children, Navy and Memphis, were singing it around the house. And according to Jason, that's one of the best signs that a song is connecting. Quote, when a 7 and 8 year old are singing it, you know you got a hit. That's Third Shift Country News with Mo and Stickman. Playing.

0: 4 in 10 of us are not excited about the idea of sharing the road with self-driving cars.
1: I can see that.
0: Can we talk about that 6 in 10 that are apparently like, yeah, I can't wait?

0: Most of us, when we see that giant wall of legal language that is terms and conditions, we all do the same thing. Scroll. Yep. I agree.
1: Yep. And I know I should probably read all that fine print, but I don't have time for that.
0: Almost nobody does. And fewer people even understand it when they do. To prove the point, people were asked to sign up for a fake social media account, and buried in the terms were some ridiculous conditions, including giving up their firstborn child and sharing their information with NSA. Most people never noticed, and then there were some who noticed, signed up anyway.
1: What? I guess assuming it might not be real life.
0: This can't be real. No.
1: I will say, in the day and age with AI and ChatGPT, if you really wanted to make sure none of that was happening, couldn't you just
0: copy paste?
1: Like,
0: oh yeah,
1: is this legit? Quick summary.
0: Do you trust ChatGPT that much?
1: Well, that's a good question, too.

0: 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You were either there or wishing you were there as we welcome...
1: Hello, my fellow Washingtonians. It's Zach Top.
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0: know and follow.
1: If someone is carrying multiple things and they look like they're going to drop it, one, don't ask them, need a hand. Obviously, they do, so just help them. Or just go and help them.
0: Just help!
1: This is in reference to me carrying in the groceries and having all my children stare at me, not helping. I shouldn't have to tell you to get up and go help. I should be, let me get this for you.
0: Right.
1: Let me help you, Mom.
0: I think you could probably, you got a house full of boys, so this is probably you as well. If you sprinkle when you tinkle, be a sweetie and wipe the seedy.
1: Man, I wish they had learned that.
0: I mean, don't get me wrong. That's written in a lot of places, but I don't know that it's an official rule. It just should be.
1: The learning curve there is when they get old enough to start cleaning the bathroom. I make the boys clean their toilet.
0: Yeah.
1: And they're, I'm like, you did it.
0: You did it.
1: So figure it out.
0: All right. So now it is your turn. What are some unofficial rules that you think everybody should know and follow? If you're listening on the Odyssey app, you can tap on the microphone on the station page, leave us a voice message.

0: Ladies of the Wolf, imagine it. Riley Green.
1: But I ain't as think as you're drunk.
0: Tucker Wetmore. On the beach.
2: Did you say the beach?
0: Shirtless singing to you.
2: Riley and Tucker.
0: Now, get ready to live it. 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

0: It is the Moe and Stick Man Country Question. What is an unwritten rule that everybody should know and follow?
1: Don't blow your nose in the middle of a restaurant.
0: Preach.
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0: It is a Moe and Sick Man country question. 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
1: Stand closer. 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
0: Oh, yes, it is. 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

0: It is the Mo and Stickman Country Question. What is an unwritten rule that everybody should know and follow?
1: When you get done at the store, put your shopping cart up.
0: Put the buggy up.
2: Yeah.
1: Put the buggy up. Don't leave it out in the middle of the parking lot.
0: That is a
2: good
0: one.
2: I always love the memes. 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

0: Ladies of the Wolf, imagine it. Riley Green.
1: But I ain't as stinky as you're drunk.
0: Tucker Wetmore.
1: I need a
0: on the beach.
2: Did you say the beach?
0: Shirtless singing to you.
2: Riley and Tucker.
0: Now, get ready to live it. 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

Two thieves in Germany allegedly stole a bunch of electronics, including computers and TVs. And the problem was getting everything home. So they flagged down a taxi.

0: They got arrested. So let's just review, okay? They stole the goods. They hired a witness, told him exactly where they lived, and even tipped him for his trouble.
1: And thought they wouldn't get in trouble?
0: I guess.
1: Wow.
0: Listen, that's not a getaway plan. That is same-day delivery for the police is what
1: yes,
0: that is.
1: It is.

0: time zone am I on? What country am I in?
1: It doesn't matter. It's 5 o'clock somewhere.
0: It's always on 5 in Margaritaville, come to think of it.
1: Yeah, I heard that.
0: You've been there, haven't you?
1: Yes, sir.
0: I've seen your boat there.

0: go somewhere.
1: I'm ready. Crank it up.
0: Let's get out of here.
1: I'm gone.
2: Country music in the Northwest. It's all right here.

There is a school district in New York, and they have a new classroom helper this year. It is a humanoid robot named Sally. Now, according to this, they always say this, but according to this, Sally will not replace teachers, but she'll be there to help students learn and even help teachers stay on track during lessons. This is where it gets a little creepy. Sally has

0: silicone skin, long brown hair, facial expressions, can carry on conversation. She won't necessarily be standing up. She'll be kind of in a seated position. And students won't use their names when they talk to her. Instead, they're going to use a number. This is reportedly due to privacy concerns, I think.
1: Because it stores all that information.
0: Right. So the student will walk up and go something like, "Hi, Miss Sally. I'm student number, 63. And then Sally's going to be like, "Hey, we were talking about this yesterday. Do you want to continue that conversation?" "Oh, yes, I would love
1: to."
0: Weird.
1: Wild.
0: And then she can even remind teachers that they accidentally skipped a part of the lesson. Read that as backseat teaching.
1: Where I think the teachers would appreciate the extra help, there's a total creepy vibe, especially when it starts telling the teacher what to do.
0: Hey, you messed that up.
1: Try that again, teacher. You're teaching them wrong.
0: Yeah.
1: Oh.

0: 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You were either there or wishing you were there as we welcome.
1: Hello, my fellow Washingtonians. It's Zach Top.
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0: There's this study that says that a decline in the number of words spoken each day is even steeper for people under 25. They lose an average of 451 words a year.
1: Really?
0: Yeah, a spokesperson for the group of the study said, LOL, thumbs up.
1: It's terrible.

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0: Ladies of the Wolf, imagine it. 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
0: Tucker Wetmore. On the beach.
2: Did you say the beach?
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2: Riley and Tucker.
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0: All right, if you are putting on sunscreen this summer, here's a reminder. Most of us aren't nearly as thorough as we think we are.
1: I think I'm guilty here.
0: So when people are asked to apply sunscreen to their faces, and then they checked under like a special UV camera, the average person missed about 10% of their face. The most commonly missed spot on your face is, yes?
1: Oh, I don't know. Forehead? Nose?
0: No, the bridge of your nose. Because you do forehead, you do cheeks,
1: but you
0: go across your nose, right? Mm-hmm. More than 3/4 of people forgot it. Another big one was eyelids. People skip it because nobody wants sunscreen in their eyes. But then it goes on to say other commonly forgotten places include your ears, your scalp, the tops of your toes. Yes, I've done that and scorched my feet. The backs of your knees and your armpits.
1: Okay.
0: My armpits are largely shaded.
1: I don't think I've ever applied sunscreen into my armpit. Ever in the history of my life.
0: I don't like sunscreen anyway. I make my wife do it because I don't want all that stuff on my hands. But armpits?
1: That's a weird one.
0: No.
1: The back is usually my mess because I can put it on everywhere else, and then I usually need Brad or my kids, somebody help me get on, and then I forget to ask them to do it. You know, 2 hours later, I'm like, oh, I forgot to put sunscreen on my back.
0: Some of those, so there's some memes that float around on TikTok and whatnot of people that have this, like, red sunburnt square on their back, and it is literally as far as they can reach in every direction, and there's, like, this one place right in the middle
1: of
0: your back.
1: That's me.

0: new country playing this week on Seattle's number one for country.
1: What's up? It's Taylor Swift. So excited you can finally hear my new song.
0: I knew it, I knew you.
2: Hey, great people of the Northwest, it's Riley Green.
0: Think as you drunk.
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0: Horseback.

0: 7.7 The Wolf.
1: He's a ranch hand in a pinch, man. Hotter than the red on a cattle brand. Cause she's a gold digger with a quick trigger. A cast iron skillet swinging lid flipper.

horseback. 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

0: want my horse back.
1: I understand that we like ice cream, but I don't know that I knew we liked it this much.
2: How much is this much?
1: I'll tell you coming up on the Moe and Sick Man Show.

0: July is National Ice Cream Month, and some new numbers prove that America takes that responsibility very, very seriously.
1: I like that.
0: Nearly everybody says that they eat ice cream at least once a week, and during the summer, really? The average person goes through about 11 scoops a week. 11!
1: I don't know that I've had 11 all year. What does that say about me? For real. I'm not a huge ice cream eater. And it's not because I don't like it. It's not the norm in my diet.
0: Well, it's not convenient for you, for one. Because if you get ice cream, then all your kids have to get ice cream. Well, then it's a mess. And then, you know.
1: That's true. And if I do buy ice cream, it's gone before I think I even get any. So. I just don't really buy it. We do popsicles. We're more of a popsicle family than ice cream.
0: I am a fan of the Klondike bar. I go through some Klondike bars.
1: Yeah, I never really got into those because they're kind of ice cream sandwichy, aren't they?

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Hey, it could even be this artist.

0: for KKWFHD1. 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
1: Luke Bryan.
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0: Fox Sports says 90% of men are passionate about sports, while only 40% of women are passionate about sports.
1: Really?
0: Men are so into sports because you can't bet on the outcome of Love Island.
1: I mean, are you sure about that?
0: I mean, no, I'm not really.

0: ladies of the Wolf. Imagine it. Riley Green.
1: But I just think he's drunk.
0: Tucker Wetmore. I need a on the beach.
2: Did you say the beach?
0: Shirtless singing to you.
2: Riley and Tucker.
0: Now, get ready to live it. 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
1: Riley Green sat down on Theo Von's podcast and was asked about his dating life or lack thereof.
2: It's really not that easy to meet a girl when you're doing what we're doing. Like, I'm not going to meet a girl to show, you know. I mean, I'm confined to the back, you know, on a bus, and I'm not going to meet a girl on Instagram, you know. I mean, and when you get to a place where people are, you know, it gets tough to know who you're meeting for what.
3: Jason Aldean says he knew Stella Lefty had a hit on her hands almost immediately. He shared after hearing Stella's song Boston on the radio, it wasn't long before his two youngest children, Navy and Memphis, were singing it around the house. And according to Jason, that's one of the best signs that a song is connecting. Quote, when a 7 and 8 year old are singing it, you know you've got a hit. That's Third Shift Country News with Mo and Stickman.

0: It's time for Mo and Stickman's Things You Didn't Know Yesterday. Maybe.
1: Did you know that bird watchers in the United States spend just over $100 million on traveling and equipment every year?
2: Really?
1: Bird watchers. Mo is not a bird watcher.
2: Why would you waste your money on something like that?
1: Things you didn't know yesterday. Maybe. Did you know, based on current estimates, Earth is likely around

0: 60 to 80% of the way through its habitable lifespan.
1: Ooh.
0: That's kind of unnerving, ain't it?
1: Yeah.
0: And finally, things you didn't know yesterday. Maybe. Did you know that the first United States women's boxing match happened in 1876, and the winner received a silver butter dish as a prize?
1: What a letdown.
2: This has been Mo and Stickman's Things You Didn't Know Yesterday. Maybe.

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0: All right, that puts the wraps on it for the Mo and Stickman show. Before we go, though, research says that you end up eating just as many calories and just as much fat at a sit-down restaurant as you do at a fast food place.
1: Really?
0: And to add insult to injury, they expect you to tip. Say goodbye, Mo.
1: Goodbye.

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1: I don't know, but I'm really excited.
0: Get your ticket and be a part of uncovering Seattle's biggest secret. Hey, it could even be this artist.

0: The Wolf, imagine it. Riley Green.
1: But I ain't as thinky as you're drunk.
0: Tucker Wetmore.
1: I need a
0: on the beach.
2: Did you say the beach?
0: Shirtless singing to you.
2: Riley and Tucker.
0: Now, get ready to live it. This weekend, win a VIP country splash getaway for two in Cabo San Lucas. 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
1: But I ain't as thinky as you're drunk.
0: Tucker Wetmore on the beach.
2: Did you say the beach?
0: Shirtless singing to you.
2: Riley and Tucker.
0: Now, get ready to live it. 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
1: Good morning, friends. How you feeling?
2: I mean, it's Friday.
3: Jeez Louise.
2: It's been a week, man. I'm still hungover, but sleep hungover from a secret show on Sunday. So I am excited that it's Friday, but you can't really tell because I'm tired.
3: You got a pin in your bun, which means you have a tail now. I know that Ellen is tired if there's a pin in the bun.
4: Oh, I didn't even see that.
2: Yeah. So the reason why I don't have my hair up, well, I have my hair up in a ponytail, and I ran out the house because I was running late, and this is my at-home big scrunchie, and it's just like it just looks terrible. It looks like a big thing. So I was like, oh, maybe I'll just put my hair up in a pen, and that'll be less distracting, but apparently not.
4: And not a bobby pin.
2: No.
3: Oh, yes. A Bic. She's got the Bic bun.
2: Yeah.
3: A Bic bun.
4: A Bic bun.
2: I do whatever I need to get this hair up and out of my face. But yeah, I got pen hair.
3: Well, I would like to say and let you know that Bowman is now the proud owner of the No Drums.
2: Oh, wait. Your son sold the drum set?
3: He sold the drum set.
2: Nice.
3: And, you know, it went to the

0: the best home. This family actually sent me a video of their youngster playing a set of drums that was too small.
1: Yeah.
0: And saying it was his birthday. So happy birthday to Hunter yesterday.
1: Cute.
0: He looks like he's about 3 or 4. He's now playing a little bit bigger kit of drums.
2: Did he get the $105 he was looking
1: for?
2: Now,
1: for context, Bowman bought the drum set for $100 and he was trying to sell it for $105. And that is the question I also have.
0: You know, Bubba is the father that bought these, and thank you, Bubba. I'm almost mad at you, Bubba, though, because he gave him $120 and said, keep the change. And
1: wow.
0: I was like, this is not how life works, Bubba.
1: Wow.
0: No. But no, they were very sweet, and it went
1: That's
0: to a
1: awesome.
0: Great home. It was pretty fantastic.
1: That's awesome.
3: Everything people are talking about. No doom scrolling required. Alan and Aaron's Big Three. Number one.
0: I'm going to call these cross intos, all right? So a lot of times you have crossovers, country mm-hmm. music people launching into pop. The cross into is the pop coming into country, like the Jelly Rolls, the Post Malones, etc.
1: Who now?
0: The cross into. Well, it's been Post Malone as of recent. He's
1: yep.
0: been doing lots of country stuff, and he has the cred for it. It seems like his stuff is great. His new song that he just previewed on Instagram is he's crossing out.
1: Oh.
0: I love it. The funny thing is, though, he's wearing a cowboy hat and like a Carhartt jacket, and he's doing his usual cigarette smoke. He looks
1: yeah.
0: as country as the Marlboro Man, but then there's a little in his hat band
1: yeah.
0: is a placard.
1: What's a placard?
0: Like the little like portable like flosser toothpick combo.
1: Oh,
2: like the green things?
0: Yeah, yeah. It's literally in his hat band, and so everyone is not talking about the music; they're talking about the fact that he has a placard in his hat band.
1: Does that mean that he's not country anymore? Does the song sound good?
0: I don't even know how to define if he's country or not.
2: Is it not country, or are you showing your age and just being a crotchety old man about it?
0: Mm. Do you, you have the codex over there? Hold on. I know it's taking me a second.
1: Okay, can we play
0: in.
1: It? Oh, yeah.
0: I'll try and play some of this. I don't think there's a swear word in it.
1: Well, just be ready with the dump button. Yeah, not country.
2: Okay, yeah, that's
0: yeah.
2: all I need.
0: Yep. I think we're
1: Got
0: good.
1: It. Uh-huh. Yep.
2: Perfect.
1: Say less.
3: Number two.
1: So Netflix is releasing a new docuseries on the murders of 4 University of Idaho students. You know, we know this case. It shook up a lot of this area. The Idaho Murders College Nightmares will premiere on Netflix on July 29th. It'll be a 3-part series.
0: Even I know what is going on in that story,
1: I mean,
0: which is crazy.
1: How could you not know? I mean, just terrible, terrible story. And I mean, obviously, the guy, I don't even like saying his name. I'm not going to say his name. He pled guilty to avoid the death penalty. So he'll be in jail for the rest of his life. And yeah. So Netflix is releasing, like we said, that documentary on the Idaho murders on July 29th.
2: Oof.
3: Thing. Number three.
2: Well, it was a good time at SeaTac yesterday. Obviously,
1: yeah.
2: there was thunder, lightning, and
0: yeah.
2: a lot of rain. And who knew our airport couldn't handle the rain?
1: Didn't they just get done doing this whole big renovation construction project?
2: Yeah, that was, I believe, in the N gates.
1: Mm.
2: And this happened in the B gates. Gate B11 was flooding. There was rain
0: wow.
2: coming through the ceiling. Have you guys seen any of the video?
1: No.
0: I think I saw an Instagram clip, and it is kind of shocking.
2: Yeah, it looks like it's raining inside in the terminal. So basically, they had something like clogged up above.
1: Yeah.
2: And it all just came through the ceiling.
1: You would think that in the city of Seattle, in the great Northwest, we would be prepared for something like, I don't know, rain?
0: Which is also bonkers to me, because I don't know if it's the same in the women's restrooms at SeaTac, but in the men's restrooms for the urinals, it proudly states that rainwater is used to flush these urinals.
1: Oh.
0: So how is it not making its way to the bathroom? How are we going to flush the urinals now if it's all over B11?
2: I guess I know now the reservoir for that rainwater for the toilets is sitting above gate
1: B11.
2: Yeah.
1: Gross.
0: Good morning. It's Ellen and Aaron, 100.7 The Wolf.

0: Ladies of the Wolf, imagine it. Riley Green.
1: I ain't thinking you're drunk.
0: Tucker Wetmore. I need a on the beach.
2: Did you say the beach?
0: Shirtless singing to you.
2: Riley and Tucker.
0: Now, get ready to live it. This weekend, win a VIP country splash getaway for two in Cabo San Lucas. 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
1: You remember a couple years ago when there was the zebra on the loose in Issaquah?
2: Yes.
3: I don't.
1: Move over, zebra. Oh. There's a new celebrity animal here in the Pacific Northwest, and his name is Jimothy.
3: No, I've had nightmares about this thing. No. No, it's not a... No, it's a thing. It's a thing. Sorry, I get heated. Because, first off, I am not scared of anything, right? Spiders, I'll take those down, right? I take pride in not being scared. When it comes to raccoons, I don't mess with those. They're terrifying. And then I saw this... creature. No, I can't. I can't even look at it.
1: He's so adorable. He's so cute.
3: He's not cute. He's a raccoon with a spine problem.
1: If you don't know what we're talking about, you can head to our socials. There's a post of Jimothy hanging out. So Jimothy, basically, if you're driving, he looks like if you attached a ball with some fur and then put appendages on it. He looks like he could roll down the street rather than climb up

0: anything. And he's thriving. He's not even just living. He is becoming a tourist trap. People are like, I want to see Jimothy IRL, which means in real life.
1: So listen, I am a big animal lover, so I don't want anything bad to happen to Jimothy. Let me be very clear about that. But I want Jimothy to stay in Ballard where he's living his best life. And I am on the complete opposite side in Kirkland. You mind your business, I will mind mine, okay?
2: I just love that our animals are just as interesting as our people.
1: Oh.
0: I was thinking about the phrase where it's like, keep Portland weird. And I was like, Seattle's trying to make a bid for keep Seattle weirder.
2: We are. We're out weirding Portland, Florida at times. Like, so I love it up here.
1: The New York Post is calling it a mutant creature. The headline is, mutant creature named Jimothy stalks Seattle and becomes local celebrity. This thing... Again, it is a thing. It's got some type of, I believe, oh, here it is. He is afflicted with short spine syndrome. It's a very rare congenital condition that significantly shortens the spine. So that is why he looks like a ball of...
0: Even from over here, that video is kind of giving me the creeps. It's like we were talking about Krampus in Leavenworth.
1: Yes.
0: It's like, and Ron was saying, I asked John, did I have too much to drink or is that weird thing? This is one of those things that even if you're sober, you're like rubbing your eyeballs. Like, did I just see this little thing lope across the grass?
1: No.
0: It looks like he belongs in the category of a jackalope.
1: Jackalope.
0: You know, it's like Jimothy and the jackalope hanging out having a beer. Here's my one weird, morbid kind of request. Is that if when Jimothy passes on to this next afterlife for the Island of Misfit Toys, we find him and we stuff him and we bring him to the studio.
1: Don't say that because someone will actually go and do that. Again, we don't want anyone to, we don't want an animal to get hurt.
0: No. I'm just saying when he passes away naturally.
2: When life takes over. Well, you saw how we mourned about the West Seattle Taco Bell.
1: Yeah.
2: When Jimothy is gone, this town is going to shut down.
0: Yeah, I hope he disappears very kindly on like someone's front yard and we're just like, oh, the homage that we need to give to Jimothy.
1: The property value of that home will plummet. Like, there is no way I'm going near that house, near that neighborhood. Good luck finding me in Ballard anytime in the next 5 years.
2: We're getting rid of the troll under the bridge, and we're going to have Jimothy and his hunchback just sitting there, big concrete statue.
0: What if we set up Jimothy sighting tours? I'll clear out the Sprinter. Me and you, Ron, we can go do this. We'll make Jimothy tours and t-shirts. It's going to be great.
1: Have fun. I'm out.
2: Come on.
1: No shame.
0: Mm-mm. According to Eugene and Everett, Secret Show number 2 is 13 days away. 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
1: It's Friday. It's
2: Friday.
1: Payday. Yeah, it's Friday because it's payday.
2: Oh, yeah.
1: And we also get new music today.
2: Nice. Yay.
3: And today is very polarizing. Today is very polarizing.
2: He built us up and you're like, it's polarizing. Now yeah. I'm apprehensive. Now.
3: I know. I want everyone going in today with an open mind.
2: Oh, boy.
1: All the way open. Okay. Is this going to be... Sometimes I get into the thing of like, do I like this as a country music song or do I just like this as a song, which is what I feel like you're alluding to that I need to open my mind all the way to just be like, do I like this music?
3: Right. First up is Gavin Adcock. Mm-hmm. So he is known as a very rowdy dude. He picks fights with artists. He parties very hard.

0: yard.
1: Yep.
0: And he has a new song. It's called The Day I Hang It Up, and it's basically saying, the day I'm not doing all of this BS is the day I'm dead.
2: Oh.
0: And it's kind of awesome.
1: Okay.

0: at all.
1: Yeah.
2: He's playing the Dune Peninsula, and I cannot wait. Aaron, I know you're on the fence about him. Ellen, if you and I can go, I love this guy. I saw him at Showbox, and it was the most fun show I've ever been to.
0: August 7th, you're right, Dune Peninsula. I could be tempted to go. Ron and I are going now, on a date. You're not invited.
1: Now, here's the deal. I'm always invited. Here's the deal. I have a struggle where if I see the shenanigans or the antics, it colors my opinion of it. I got caught off guard by Gavin Adcott's songs before I had connected the dots. And I was like, oh, I like this new song. What is it? Mm-hmm. So I like his music. I just think he's kind of...
2: I sat on a leather couch shirtless with him eating a rotisserie chicken.
1: No way.
2: We're kind of boys at this point. That's why I like him.
1: Maybe I'll change my mind.
0: Is he kind of like Morgan Wallen to you, right? Because like I like Morgan Wallen's songs, but then when I see him flipping over pianos and stuff and acting like a baby, I'm like, I can't separate
1: it. It doesn't seem that bad to me.
2: He's just a showman. He just he really loves what he does. He loves to have fun. So I think it will be good. But next is Jackson Dean. He played Hometown Holiday a couple years ago. Yep. He has slept on, I believe.
1: 100%.
2: And this is his new song called Wildfire.

0: I don't hate this. I just think Liar is 10,000 times better than this.
1: I have a question, Aaron. Is it hard for you to listen to other music because you are an artist? Like, that's how you're classically trained. Like, for example, it's hard for me to watch news because I am a classically trained, right, broadcaster, journalist, that kind of stuff. And so I have a hard time watching it because I'm critiquing it all the time. Is that the same for you when it comes to music?
0: Oh, yeah. Have you seen that meme where there's the guy fully dressed in a football uniform and he's on, like, the 300 level of a stadium watching a football game?
1: Oh, yeah.
0: That's me at every concert ever. I'm like, put me in, coach. So, yes, I definitely, and Carrie, my wife, even hates this.
1: Yeah.
0: She's like, could you please just enjoy the show? I'm like, I am enjoying the show.
1: High standards.
0: Critiquing everything.
2: This next one, I'm not even going to say who the artist is. I just want you to listen to it, and then we can talk about it after.
1: Okay.
2: All right. It's Joanne.

0: I want to know if Ellen knows who this is.
1: Get ready, set, we're gone.
2: Any She's stressing out right now thinking about who this is.
3: I'm trying to listen to the words and music like Ron told us to. I don't know who's singing it. Here's what I do like. I like that country music now is going back to that old school, you know, feeling. The lyrics leave something to be whatever. I don't know, but who is it?
4: So the old school feel is there is because he is old school. This is Randy Travis.
2: Yeah.
4: But the thing is, Randy Travis had a horrible stroke.
2: Yeah.
3: Yeah.
4: He cannot talk, let alone sing.
2: Yeah.
4: They have paid someone to use AI to recreate his voice, and he is releasing music that way.
3: Oh, so, I don't know how I feel about
2: But with his permission, I'm guessing?
4: Of course. Well,
3: yeah.
4: Yes.
2: So it's releasing under his name. Like, if you go to Spotify or iTunes, it will be under Randy Travis.
3: I actually am not mad at this, because if he can't physically do it, right, but he has the ability to use a tool like AI that he can also give his stamp of approval on.
2: Yeah.
3: That's actually kind of cool. That's actually kind of cool.
4: Ellen, you always talk about a money grab. This feels like he's probably not writing the song. He's not singing the song. It kind of feels like, okay, Randy, sign this here.
3: You think so?
2: I'm sorry. Go ahead.
3: Or did he have something to do with it? Like, how involved was he in the process of it? That's what I would like to know. Because, like, let's say, God forbid, something happens and I lose my voice and I can't talk, but I still want to be able to communicate. And there's a tool like AI that will let me communicate. You know what I mean?
4: Oh, I thought you were going to sell Odyssey your voice so you could still be on the show.
3: Hey, anything, a price for anything. I mean, I'm just saying. But yeah.
2: I think that you probably thought I was going to hate this from my point of view, but I think that this guy has earned the right to still participate in this game.

0: game as much as he possibly can. And I would venture to say that he was in the room with these writers and was communicating with them somehow. Yes. Like, it's like Val Kilmer in the Top Gun 2 movie where he's like clicking away on the keyboard. Yeah. He can't really say the things, but he's saying, no, not tailgates. How about tan lines instead? Whatever. And then really saying, yeah, that's how I would, you know, that's how I would sing this. Or, you know what I mean?
1: Then you're going to love this. Hologram Randy is set to come to Seattle December 13th.
0: Get out of here. That better be a lie or I'm done. I'm toast. Is he the secret show artist? Who knows? July 30th. Head to seattlewolf.com to get your tickets.

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253-642-WOLF, your Night 2 Secret Show. Pit tickets are pretty easy to get. All you got to do is take down Taylor. Come play a little game with me. Put some losses on Ellen Taylor. 253-642-WOLF. Call right now.

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1: It's time for Takedown Taylor, my favorite part of the morning, where we give Ellen Taylor some losses.
2: No, that's not my favorite part. I just love playing this game.
1: I bet you do. All right, I've got my champion. She's ready to take you down. Brandy from Cedro Woolley, good morning. How are you feeling?
3: What up? Oh, feeling great.
1: Yeah. Okay, that's a confident feeling great.
2: We're gonna
1: kick Ellen out of the studio. We're going to get right to it. The letter of the day is... Wait for the door. There it is. All right, the letter for this game is going to be B, as in baby. I don't know
4: or
1: the real
4: Brandy.
1: Okay. Or Brandy. Yeah, there you go.
3: Brandy,
1: that's way better.
3: I'm
1: Thank you.
3: Win.
1: Yeah. You got the lucky letter. All right, letter of the day is B. I'll ask you 10 questions. All of your answers must start with that letter. Get more right than Ellen, you win. A tie does go to her. You can pass if you like. There are no repeat answers. Again, the letter is B. Any questions for me?
3: No, sir.
1: All right, you've got 30 seconds once I finish this first question. Letter B, something at the airport.
3: Baggage.
1: Something you borrow from a neighbor.
3: Bread.
1: Something you'd find in a garden.
3: Pass.
1: Type of award.
3: Basil.
1: Okay, good. Type of award.
3: Bravery.
1: Mode of transportation.
3: Bus.
1: A fictional occupation.
3: Book selling.
1: Name a song.
4: Be her.
3: Pass.
4: Be her.
1: Be her. Yeah, we're gonna give you that one.
4: Sorry, I am from Cowlitz County. Is fictional fake or real?
1: Fictional is a fake. So it's a not occupation. So what did you said? Bookkeeper?
4: Bookkeeper? Bookseller?
3: Is a bookseller.
4: Okay, so that one isn't it, right?
1: No, that's a real occupation. Yeah, okay. So, so we got Brandy and Cedro Woolley is taking down the champ today.
2: Is she really?
1: I believe. I've got her for 6.
2: Oh, okay.
3: Yeah.
2: Okay. All right, I'm ready.
5: Hold on. With a record of
1: 16-7. Ladies and gentlemen, please welcome to the ring, Miss Ellen Taylor. Let's see if Brandy from Cedro Woolley can take down Taylor.
2: Okay.
1: Let me reset.
2: Ooh, why am I feeling a little nervous today?
4: You should.
1: All right, here we go.
2: Yep.
1: 30 seconds at the end of this. The letter is B, as in Brandy.
2: Ooh, okay.
1: Something at the airport.
2: A bucket.
1: Something you borrow from a neighbor.
2: A beer.
1: Something you'd find in a garden.
2: A bug.
1: Type of award.
2: Best dressed.
1: Mode of transportation.
2: Bus.
1: Fictional occupation.
2: Bus boy.
1: Name a song.
2: Busy living life.
1: Constellation.
2: I don't know.

0: constellation, a star shape?
1: I don't know.
2: This is so easy.
1: Bug Boy.
2: What?
1: Big Dipper.
0: Yeah. Oh. Goodness. Oh. I literally picked that question because of this letter. That's the only time I did it.
1: Oh, man. What did I get? I think it's close, right?
2: 1, 2, 3, 4, 5.
1: Five? Oh. No. If I would have said Big Dipper.
0: Oh, my goodness. Yeah. Brandy, how do you feel about the fact that you did indeed? Oh, I can't say it. I'm going to make her say it.
1: Make me say it?
3: Oh. That is awesome. Yeah. Sorry, Ellen.
1: I am Ellen Taylor in downtown Seattle, and I... Wait, you got to separate those two lines. I see it. I'm Ellen... What?
0: I'm just trying to give you her name and where she's from. Yeah, okay.
1: I'm Ellen, and Brandy and Cedra Woolley took downtown...

0: take down, did take down Taylor
1: Swift. She did take down Taylor. Yeah, no joke. Way to send her to the weekend with a loss.
0: And we'll see you in the pit at Secret Show number 2 on the 30th, which is next Thursday. Nice job, Brandy.
2: Yep, thank you very much.

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0: everything people are talking about. No doom scrolling required. Alan and Aaron's Big Three. Number one.
1: I've been calling them cross intos, which is the opposite of crossover. Crossover being a country star moving into the pop world for more fame, notoriety, and money. Mm-hmm. But cross intos being people who already have that and saying, I love this genre, let me come in, have some fun with it, aka Jelly Roll and Post Malone.
2: Yes.
1: And Post Malone's really been sticking with country. I don't think he's sticking with country anymore.
2: Why?
1: I don't know. Maybe it's what he really wants to do. I think he's at the stage in his career he really can do whatever he wants to do, and it doesn't matter. I do love the video he posted, though, because you asked earlier, is it really not country, or are you just saying that because you're critical of it? It's definitely not country. Do you want to play this again?
2: Is it a new song?
1: It's a new song he's teasing. He does have a placard in his hat band, which makes me very happy.
2: Which, if you didn't know, I learned something new this morning. A placard is one of those green little toothpicky type of things. You know it when you see it, right? It's not floss, but it's like a...
1: The little mobile flosser, basically.
2: That little thing. Yeah, I didn't know it had a
1: flosser.
2: Name.
1: It's a placard. Okay, here we go. We're going to hope there's no swearing. Here's Posty just jamming out to his new song, which is not by any stretch of the imagination country.
2: Already.
1: Really quickly, that was a way to get out of there. That guy, I know, I saw Ron's eyes. I should listen to this the next break and see if it's going to get us in trouble.
2: I don't see any country in that. Nope.
0: Number two.
2: So Netflix is releasing a new docuseries on the murders of four University of Idaho students. You know, of course, this case took over the country, definitely shook up a lot of folks here in the Great Northwest. The Idaho Murders College Nightmares will be a three-part series that premieres on July 29th on Netflix.
0: Number three.
3: The SeaTac Airport. Yesterday at the B gates, there was a huge dumping of water from the ceiling. I don't know. They basically
1: don't
3: had
1: go
3: a gutter.
1: Waterfalls.
3: They had a gutter or drain or whatever up top get clogged, and it basically came through the roof of the SeaTac Airport.
2: I mean, didn't we just finish some like multi-million dollar renovations for the World Cup, and now we're like, World Cup is done, construction is back in Seattle, I-5, they're closing it down, the airport's falling apart. What's happening?
3: No, the in gates are beautiful.
1: Yeah, they're great.
3: The B gates are slightly soggy.
1: Well,
3: so
1: they're about to get remodeled for free.
3: Yeah, exactly.
1: Have you thought about how asbestos-y that water is?
2: Ooh.
3: Not until now.
1: And if you did miss Takedown Taylor, where she did get taken down.
2: Okay.
1: I asked Ellen, one of the questions was something you'd find in an airport. And traditionally, I would have taken this answer as a no, but she said bucket for B, and great job. Great job, because they are full of buckets at SeaTac right now.
4: Ladies of the Wolf, imagine it. Riley Green.
5: But I just think he's your drunk.
4: Tucker Wetmore.
5: I need a
4: on the beach.
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4: Shirtless singing to you.
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0: Ellen and Aaron, 100.7 The Wolf.
3: We do a lot of driving for this job. Well, Ron and I do. You don't have as much, especially if you take 520. Did you take 520 today?
4: I'm trekking in from Kirkland, and if I'm running late, I'll take 520. It's kind of like punishment. I have to pay the toll. If I'm not running late, I'll take I-90 because it's just a couple minutes longer. This entire week has been a 520 week. So
3: you're driving across 520. Do you get to see a lot of vanity plates? I would assume the East Side has a lot of vanity plates.
4: I always look for vanity plates because they crack me up.
3: They do, and they make the commute a little less harsh. It's like, okay, what is this person? Are they a doctor? Are they a dentist? What are they saying? Like, my other car is a yacht. It's usually bragging about something. I mean, even you just got new plates, and they aren't vanity plates, but they are pretty cool.
4: I got the throwback Seahawks plates. Those are the new ones. Yeah, but I didn't choose my number on there.
3: Yeah, and we won't obviously say what that is, but your number that you randomly got is pretty cool.
4: Pretty cool, too.
3: It's pretty cool.
4: Mm-hmm.
3: This lady got a not-so-cool one. Depending on who you ask, if you ask me, it's not-so-cool, but it is pretty funny.
5: And I looked at it. And I said, I don't think so.
4: What is it?
6: You can see the plate reads SQZ855. But those numbers can be seen as a letter S and, well, squeeze. Yep, you get the picture.
4: Oh, I would totally get, I would rock those.
3: First off, this reminds me of when they would make you type the whatever number it is on a calculator and turn it upside down and it would say the thing. Yeah, so you would rock this?
4: Absolutely. Listen, I wouldn't go and request it, but if that randomly came my way, I'd take that as a sign that this is a good conversation starter I went.
3: You're ridiculous. You're never allowed to drive my kids around. Can you imagine me pulling up to, well, she's now going to kindergarten, but previously going to preschool at the church, pulling up, and it says, squeeze A55?
4: Yeah.
3: Like, how am I going to live my normal life like that? Everyone's going to look at me like I'm some psychopath.
4: I mean, this lady, of course this happened in Florida. Duh. She's like, what, in her late 70s,
3: she's
4: right?
3: She's 76.
4: 76, living her best life, probably has a couple boyfriends at that retirement home. Do you know what I mean? And she needs this little thing. I don't think that she requested this.
3: She didn't.
4: But I would, like her, totally rock it because she said that she's not switching it
3: out. That's the thing that boggles my mind is if you hear her voice like, oh my goodness, I can't. And then she's like, yeah, I'm going to keep that. So grandma's rolling up in what, like one of those Mary Kay Cadillacs with that on the back of it. And she's like, you know what? I'm doing this.
4: Even better. I always wonder, though, where people come up with their stories for the vanity plates, too. Like yesterday driving around Kirkland, there was a yellow Kia Stinger, I think. I don't know if that's an actual car name, but the license plate, the vanity plate was Stinger or Stinger. Them or something to that effect. I was like, oh, okay, like that tracks.
3: Good
4: that
3: morning,
4: Chad.
3: How you feeling?
4: You know, like
3: we're talking about you.
4: Like that.

0: tracks. But like, yeah, sometimes you see some and you're like, oh, that's I'm not really sure what they're trying to say, but I wish I knew the story behind it.
1: They're usually always very inside jokes. Like, what is that even supposed to mean?
2: That is true. Unless they're braggy. Like I said, you got a yacht, my other cars you got, things like that. But it's fun to kind of decipher what the things are. Is that supposed to be that letter, or is it the upside down version number? What is this?
0: I subscribe to the theory of if you have to explain it, it sucks.
2: Yeah.
0: So, like, I like vanity plates when it's really easy, like, squeeze A55.
2: Yeah.
0: You know exactly what grandma's trying to say.
2: Yeah, so I'm going to head to my friends have place on... what is it, Indian Beach this weekend. I'm going to go hang out there. And one of them, they have the front row house.
0: Yeah.
2: And his license plate is front row. And I'm just like, the other neighbors are like, how dare you? And he's just laughing. And I love it.
0: Yes.
2: He's just like bragging. I'm on the front row. So you've got those vanity plates out there. Why don't you call in, give us the letters and or numbers, and we'll see if we can guess your vanity plate and why you chose it.
0: Oh, like the meaning behind it?
2: Yeah, 253-642-WOLF. You bought that plate to show off. So call in and show it off. 253-642-WOLF.

253-642-WOLF. You've got those vanity plates. We want to try and guess what and why you got that for. 253-642-WOLF. 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

0: start with Ellen and Aaron.
1: 253-642-WOLF. We're talking vanity plates. This is one of those stories that I'm afraid to touch on because I'm going to say the real thing. But the squeeze A55 plate that the lady in Florida, why is it always Florida? Florida got this license plate, and it is what you think it is.
2: It's not just a lady. This is a grandma, a 76-year-old woman who lives in a retirement home, got this randomly. She didn't request it. She didn't ask for it.
1: Right.
2: The Florida plate came in, squeeze A55, and you know exactly what that looks like, right?
3: I love, because they have, like Washington, they have the prisons make the plates.
2: Oh, yeah.
3: So there is a prisoner that has seen that, and he's like, this is going to be awesome.
1: Yeah. Taco Bell should buy this plate in a circular story of squeeze A55. Taco Bell should be like, we got you. We're going to post this up in our Hall of Fame. Taco Bell's having a little time with some explosive diarrhea right now.
2: Oh, my gosh.
1: I know, I do. Okay, so we talked about vanity plates, why you have them, what they are. We wanted you to call in and give us the numbers and the letters and see if we could guess. And I think you got somebody rung up for me to try and guess.
2: Yeah. Do they call in or is it just the text?
3: Yeah. Yep.
2: They called in? Okay, cool.
1: Michelle in Tacoma, good morning. How you doing?
4: Good morning. Great. Good morning. Thank you.
1: Yeah, so you have a vanity plate.
2: What is it?
4: G.
1: Okay, hold on. I'm writing this down. Okay.
4: Okay. B.
1: Okay.
4: O. M. T.
1: Okay. And don't tell me what it means. I want to try and guess. I'm going to look at these letters like it's on your license plate. Would you be willing to tell me what car you have? No, don't do that.
2: Oh, come on.
1: Yeah, okay. It might help me. Okay, I think I know what it is. Getting beer on my time.
2: Oh, that's good. Oh, that's
4: good. That is really good. I actually really like that.
1: Is that what it means now?
4: No, it was one of my clients had it, and it stood for, are you ready?
1: I think I'm ready.
4: Ellen, are you going to try?
1: Ron, do you want to guess?
2: I saw your text, so I can't try. I saw your text, so I know what the answer is.
3: I like how we're basically the same person, Aaron, because I thought it was greatest beer of all time, or of my time, or something like that. And she's like a brewery owner.
1: Oh, yeah. Yes, okay.
2: What is it?
4: It stood for going broke one more time.
2: Oh, yeah.
1: Okay, so I get that, but what is that in reference to?
4: Well, he went out of business once. And then he started over.
1: Okay, so what does it mean to you, though?
2: That was his.
4: Well, it's not mine. It was one of my clients. It was his vanity plate.
1: Okay, got it. I thought it was your... Okay, so that's funny.
2: Oh, man. Hey, you own it. You know what I mean? You never know. What is it? You miss 100% of the shots you don't make. And so he tried to go into business. He went out of business. He owned it.
1: Yeah,
2: good for him.
1: But a lot of
4: people went out of business in 2008.
2: Facts.
1: Yeah. That
2: Big
1: is
2: facts.
1: Really true.
2: Yep.
1: Well, thanks for

0: the call, Michelle. Have a great morning.
1: Yep. Bye.
2: I don't know. Would you ever get one? A vanity one?
0: Absolutely. Yeah. I think about it all the time.
2: AC number one fan, and it's actually you.
0: Number one fan. I am a number one fan.
3: I knew I'd see her around. I'd be at some party. She'd show up, and I'd be walking out. Or across some parking lot, hiding behind her sister. I'd look up, she'd be at the red light beside me in that white Maxima with the sticker on the back. I'd act.

just needed some time. She could get on with her life, and I'd get on with mine. 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I knew she'd find a way to get over me, but I never thought.

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1: Song by Washington's biggest musician. But Aaron Crawford will have to do. This is the 10-Minute Tune with Ellen and Aaron.
2: The New York Post says mutant creature named Jimothy stalks Seattle and becomes local celebrity. If you haven't heard about Jimothy, he is the short-spined raccoon from Valor that is taking over the internet overnight, man. This little eccentric-looking fella.
3: He looks like a Furby.
2: He looks like, that's an insult to Furbies. Like, this thing is terrifying and creepy. I have a fear of raccoons. Now, let me be very clear. We do not want anything bad to happen to Jimothy or any animal, all right? I also want Jimothy to mind his own business in Ballard while I live my best life in Kirkland. Do not cross that bridge. Do not go nothing. But this is the guy. This is the dude. This is the little raccoon being that is taking over the internet. And Aaron Crawford, I want you to sing a song about the little raccoon with the short spine named Jimothy.
3: It is probably getting to be a little boy who cried wolf, but every day you are finding weirder and weirder topics for me to write songs about.
4: You didn't guess that you would have to write a song about a short-spined raccoon in Ballard?
3: After the poop lettuce song? No, I didn't.
2: Oh, yeah, we're on a roll this week. So 10 minutes to write a little tune. Any questions about Jimothy that I can answer for you?
3: Do you need
2: any inspo?
3: I've seen the video. Mm-hmm. He's still alive. It's Ballard.
2: Yep.
3: And I have a fairly good grasp on raccoons. My guitar player loves raccoons. He has raccoon shirts, actually.
2: Ew, nope.
3: Yeah, it's kind of crazy. I bet he's probably going nuts about this right now.
2: Do you know what raccoons can do with their claws? They can shred human beings.
3: Oh, absolutely.
4: But they're incredibly intelligent.
3: Yeah.
2: I don't care. They can mind their business. These are what nightmares are made of.
3: What if Jimothy was the next star of the Guardians of the Galaxy movie? Isn't there that raccoon on there?
2: Oh, yeah.
3: Rocket?
2: Uh-huh.
3: He's like Rocket and Jimothy. Anyway, I got to go write a song. I got to go. I'm sorry.
2: All right. 10-minute tune coming up. Also, if you want to win tickets to Secret Show, you can go to some of our ticket stops. You can play Takedown Taylor at 6:50. Oh, nope. That's done as of this week. So go to SeattleWolf.com to win your tickets there or buy them.

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1: 100.7 The Wolf. Today's biggest story deserves a song by Washington's biggest musician. But Aaron Crawford will have to do. This is the 10-Minute Tune with Ellen and Aaron.
2: Cairo 7 is calling him eccentric looking. The New York Post says that he's a mutant creature. Oh. We are talking about the one and only Jimothy. If you have not heard about Jimothy yet, he will be taking over your feed probably now because your phones are listening to us and now it'll know that you're talking and thinking about this little short-spined raccoon that lives in Balor that's becoming a viral star overnight.
3: What Ninja Turtle iteration are we on? Are we like Ninja Turtles 3 or 4? Because he's the new villain. Move over, Shredder. Jimothy is the new Ninja Turtles villain.
2: This thing, and again, I say that as someone who has a terrifying fear of raccoons. Like, this little thing is a ball of fluff with Shredders on its hands.
3: Ball of love.
2: Like we said, short spine.

0: Everyone's loving him. I am not, but yeah.
1: He's cute in the daylight, but if you see him running around in the shadows, you are terrified.
0: Raccoons in the daylight mean they're rabid, though, like, because raccoons aren't supposed to come out during the day.
2: They nocturnal? I don't know.
0: Probably. Anyway, I want all of my questions answered in a song form with a 10-minute tune performed by the one and only Aaron Crawford.
2: I don't know if I have questions more than an homage. Black stripes, beady eyes, and I got an opposable thumb. Just cause I'm looking weird doesn't mean that I'm really dumb. Out here eating trash, basically raccoon cash. Last night's steak or potato mash feels like a freak show birthday bash. So I gotta be a raccoon, but I'm looking like a beach ball with legs. Running around Ballard, eating up old scrambled eggs. Got a short spine syndrome, made me look like a freak. Thanks for the dog food. That's three times this week. Running around bushes, climbing in through your dog door. Don't be sorry, that's what a trash panda is for. Yeah, I look like a short bus, but I got all of the fame. Nice to meet you, Jimothy is my name.
0: Nice, nice. Jimothy the raccoon going viral again. We don't want anything bad to happen to Jimothy or any animal. So if you see Jimothy out in the wild, please do not hurt him. But
2: just
0: again,
2: stay away.
0: Please keep him in Ballard. That's okay. Where everything else in Ballard tends to stay.
1: It is a little weird.
0: That very is much true. So.
2: Archie McPhee's in Ballard? That place is nuts. 100.7 The Wolf, good morning.

0: Ladies of the Wolf, imagine it. Riley Green.
1: But I ain't as think as you're drunk.
0: Tucker Wetmore.
1: I need a
0: on the beach.
2: Did you say the beach?
0: Shirtless singing to you.
2: Riley and Tucker.
0: Now, get ready to live it. This weekend, win a VIP country splash getaway for two in Cabo San Lucas. 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
1: Ron, I would like to single-handedly take credit for saving your marriage.
2: Wow.
3: Okay.
2: That's a bold statement there.
1: All right, let me walk you down this path. I, the other day, was like, man, this job is so early, and I think about my wife in the morning, but I can't text her because that's not a nice thing to do. It's 6:15 in the morning.
2: Right, like, because most people are sleeping.
1: Most people are sleeping with two children right on top of their face.
2: Yeah.
1: So peacefully. And so I Googled, when can Apple figure out how to schedule my text messages?
2: Mm-hmm.
1: And sure enough, it already exists. And I found it, and I brought it to Ron, and I said, Ron, you can tell your husband that you love him without having to stop talking on the radio.
2: You can schedule texts.
3: Yeah, and it is probably the greatest thing I have ever learned about.
2: I'm a little, I like the convenient, I like having the option, but now I'm worried about, when were you actually thinking about me? Did you schedule this ahead of time? I want to know that you text me right now and you're thinking about me right this second, not 3 hours ago. And now if I respond to you, you forgot that you texted me.
3: Well, and I'm really abusing it now because I don't just use it for personal business. Like, I use it professionally too. I was telling Aaron, I will schedule a text for the afternoon because I know they'll respond immediately and I'm not ready to have that conversation, but I don't want to forget about it.
2: Fair.
3: So I'll ask a question, schedule it for the afternoon, so then I'm ready to actually talk about it.
2: So if I'm trying to schedule a text, Aaron, can you walk me through this? I mean, this is also, let's be clear, this is for a blue text, right? This is for iPhone. You Android users, I don't know.
1: I'm sure you've got your own thing.
2: I don't speak that language.
1: You have your carrier pigeons that you can schedule to go release your thing. That we're not talking about.
2: Shame.
1: I'm just kidding. I just don't know how it works.
2: Yeah.
1: I had one for like 3 weeks and I returned it.
2: Yeah.
1: Anyway, so yeah, you go down, you hit the plus button, scroll down to like past the memes, which is my favorite place to live, and then there's a little like a dotted line around a thing. This send later is what it's called.
2: Oh, it's a blue, it looks like a clock, you're right, with like a dotted outline around there.
1: Yeah.
2: For me, it's underneath Snapchat, Pinterest, and then it's send later.
1: And you can schedule, I think, up to like 2 weeks out.
2: two
1: it's
2: weeks
1: insane.
2: Out.
1: Which I like, again, I said I love because I can hit carry. And

0: Man, like you, Ron, I'm doing some business things, texting my musician buddies, and I'm a jerk if I text my guitar player at 7 o'clock. He's not awake for another 5 hours.
1: Yeah. Right.
0: So I can schedule this, like you said, and I won't forget it. So the life hack thing is incredible to me. It made my life easier. I'm glad it made Ron's life easier. Ellen, I think you're going to find out the sentiment is the fact that I thought about when to text, or thought about texting you, not when I needed to text you.
2: And if I'm not scheduling it, the other side is I'm just forgetting.
0: Yeah.
1: I don't want to know that someone, like, I'm thinking about it from, like, a dating perspective, right? Like, if a man wants to tell me he's thinking about me, I want him to get his phone out, tell me he's thinking about me, and send that text right in that moment. I don't want you to schedule it out for me and all five other people that you're talking
0: at 12,
1: to.
0: So say you're dating someone, and you are a morning show host.
1: Yes.
0: Right? And you wake up at 4:30-ish, I'm guessing, somewhere around there. Mm-hmm. You want him to text you at 1 o'clock when he's at the bar with his buddies and he's thinking
1: First
0: about you?
1: First off, I am in my 40s. I'm not dating someone who's at the bar at 1 o'clock.
0: Say it's a bachelor party. Anyway, I'm using hyperbole, write that down, to make a point that you want him to, like, know, I want him to text me right now, 1 o'clock.
1: Yeah, I want to know when he's thinking about me. I don't care if I don't want to get the message, I have my notifications turned off. I'll see it in the morning. Like, that's what grown-ups do. You turn the notifications off, whatever.
0: Okay. I'm just trying to help life hack here. Another life hack trick I have.
1: Tell me.
0: I'm gonna help you. This one, if you are at someone's house and you don't want to forget the leftovers or whatever, and you're going home, right? Mm-hmm. You have leftovers that you put in their fridge to keep them safe.
1: Yes.
0: Right? I will take my car keys and put them on top of the leftovers in the fridge.
1: Good.
0: Life hack. You'll never forget them.
1: That's actually really good, too. And also, the text thing is a good life hack as well. I know that there's other ones out
0: there.
1: Yeah,
0: there's a ton.
1: Yeah, a ton.
0: Can they help us?
1: I don't know. The they?
0: The 253-642-WOLFS. Can they call in and tell us

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1: I mean, to make all of our collective life, not just Ellen and Aaron's,
0: everybody.
1: Like our whole lives a little bit better. Yeah.
0: Listen to the Wolf, your life gets better. That's what I'm getting from this. 253-642-WOLF. Call and let us know.

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1: You know what I like?
2: What?
1: I like bragging.
2: Okay.
1: I was at Secret Show number one, and Zach Top was there, mm-hmm. and you weren't. Do you want to be that person? This sounds like an infomercial. Do you want to be the bragger to your friends? Make sure that you have your Secret Show 2 tickets squared away, and how do you do that, Ellen?
2: You can go to seattlewolf.com. That is the best way to go, and you can pick your experience that you want. 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All right, so you have Saturday, July 25th, a week from tomorrow at Skagit Speedway, or Tuesday, July 28th at Tulalip Resort Casino, and you can get all of those details at Seattle Wolf on Instagram or on our website if you ever need to look back and figure out what days and where we're going to be.
1: I want to play a little game.
2: Okay. Mm.
1: There's the three of us. Mm-hmm. There are three ticket options.
2: Mm-hmm.
1: What are you choosing, Ellen?
2: Oh, seat. Hands down, I'm choosing the seat.
1: Why did I not see that coming?
2: I'm wearing my cute shoes, but cute shoes don't equal comfort, so I'm getting a seat.
1: Ron?
3: I'm going in the pit.
1: I knew you were going to say that, too.
2: Yeah.
1: Okay, so you do me.
2: Okay. What Aaron, would you do, Aaron?
1: What's your guess? What do you think I'm going to
2: pick? I'm going to guess general admission, and I can tell you why.
1: Why?
2: Because Aaron is the most friendly.

0: person I know, and he will make friends with that entire area of people, and that's where more people are going to be. That's where the partiers are going to be. I feel like that is your jam. Those are your folks.
1: And you're frugal.
2: My best friends do call me Dollar General.
0: Do they really?
2: The band is like, all right, Dollar General, where are we eating today? Uh-huh. Like the dollar store? I'm like, yeah. I probably would go GA because of the combination of those two things.
0: Yep.
2: I am frugal and I want to make the friends, and then I would take the GA and be like, let's all go find a way to get into the pit. I'd like rile everybody up. Yeah, I'd be like, let's take our shirts off and swing them around and see if we get the attention. I'm the rebel rouser.
0: Hey.
2: So no matter what your speed is, whatever ticket you want to get a hold of, SeattleWolf.com is the way that you can find out how to get any of those.
0: Yeah, and again, so we had Zach Top at our secret show last Sunday. We do have, again, another one on July 30th, which is a week from yesterday. It will be a different artist. So it's not going to be Zach Top again. It will be a whole nother secret surprise unveiling on July 30th.
2: 2 weeks from yesterday.
1: Yeah.
0: 2 weeks?
2: 2 weeks.
0: Oh, man, time's flying. Okay, time's not flying. Whatever, my bad. Thank you for correcting me.
2: She was just scared of not getting the tickets in time, is really.
0: Obviously. Yeah.
2: Thank you, Ellen.

0: Secret Show Night One is in the books. You were either there or wishing you were there as we welcome.
1: Hello, my fellow Washingtonians. It's Zach Top.
2: I sleep like a baby.
0: But have no fear. Secret Show Night 2 is almost here. July 30th to Laylav Amphitheater. 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

0: Yes, I am pretty confident. Pretty confident.
1: I love it. You got a great voice, too. All right, let's get to this. She's gone. The letter of the day for Takedown Taylor is N as in nice. All right, the letter. That was good. Letter of the day is N. I will ask you 10 questions. All of your answers must start with that letter. Get more right than her. You win. Tie goes to Ellen. No repeat answers, but you can pass as many times as you like. Do you have any questions for me?
0: None.
1: All right, let's get prepared. The 30-second timer is going to start as soon as I finish the first question. Letter N. Hold on. All right, here we go. Name a toy.
0: Knuckleball.
1: Something that smells good.
0: Oh, gosh. Nancy.
1: Cartoon character.
0: Nerds.
1: Phone app.
0: Nuance.
1: Something with buttons.
0: A nest.
1: Oh, I'm going to give him that one. He means the Nest thermostat. So I'll give him that.
2: Oh, okay. That makes sense.
1: I do have a question about, can you earmuffs for a second, Ellen? I have a question about 54. What is Nuance?
2: I thought that was just no.
1: Is that a real app, T-Man?
0: I thought it was an app.
2: Oh, okay. Let's give it to him.
1: I must give it to him. All right, we're good. Here she is, ladies and gentlemen.
3: Negotiating answers, because I would like that option,
1: back
3: too.
1: Into the ring. We might have to Google this one based on the score, actually. That's what we should do from now on, is if you whoop them, we don't even need to Google.
3: Okay, T-Man where?
1: Enumclaw. Hometown. Right. Me, we could have carpooled. He's not really here. I don't know why we would carpool. He's still in Enumclaw.
2: Shout out hospital food.
1: Yeah.
3: All right. Stop prolonging this. I'm ready to kick some you-know-what.
1: With a record of 16-8. Yep. Ladies and gentlemen, it's time for Miss Ellen Taylor to try and beat T-Man in Enumclaw. Good luck.
3: How many did you get right?
1: Right now, debatably, we've got him at 3.
3: Oh, okay.
1: Maybe
3: right.
1: 4. The letter is N as in nice.
3: Okay.
1: All right. The timer will start as soon as I finish this first question. Name a toy.
3: Nintendo.
1: Something that smells good.
3: Night sheet, night bedtime. Nope.
1: Cartoon character.
3: Nickelback. Nope.
1: Phone app.
3: Nighttime sleep aids.
1: Something with buttons.
3: A nightgown, huh?
1: Yeah. Fictional occupation.
3: Fictional. A nurse is not fictional.
1: Something you'd find in an office.
3: This is hard.
1: Wow. I've got you for a 2.5, and I want to look at the half. 54 seems to be a hard question.
3: Can I negotiate this? Like, I don't know what he was doing, but it sounded like you were kind of iffy on his score. I'm kind of iffy on my score.
0: Hey.
1: Well, here's the official score as I'm looking at my sheet here. I've got T-Man for a real 3, and I've got you as a 2.5.
3: What's a 5? What's a 0.5?
1: You said nighttime app, and I don't think that there is a... Should we go to the app store?
2: If you don't want the 5, we can just take it back down to 2.
1: We'll take it back down to 2.
3: What we're saying is, TLDR, I lost twice today. Give me the little thing I got to say, and let's get this over with and play a stupid song.
0: Hey, T-Man needs tickets.
3: Nice job, T-Man. You got Cole Wetzel tickets.
1: One second. I got to get the thing ready for her to say, so she's ready to go. Okay, here we go. There it is. Read it.
3: Hey, I'm Ellen, and T-Man in Enumclaw did, in fact, take down Taylor. Nice job.
1: Go Hornets. Way to represent, man.
3: Yeah, all right. Good for you.
1: Have a good one, brother.

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2: Ella Langley.
3: Morgan Wallen.
2: Hometown Holiday.
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3: You got that right.
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0: everything people are talking about. No doom scrolling required. Ellen and Aaron's Big Three. Number one.
1: All right, I've coined a new term this morning. It's called cross intos versus cross overs.
2: You're trying to make fetch happen.
1: Yes, I am. Uh-huh. Just like Jimothy, it's a cross into. Basically, pop stars who are putting their feet into the country music pool, like Jelly Roll, Post Malone, having great success, obviously. Post Malone, in his recent post,
2: say that five times.
1: I know. Is wearing a cowboy hat, wearing a Carhartt jacket, smoking a cigarette. Basically looks like the Marlboro Man. He does have a placard in his cowboy hat band, which is kind of funny.
2: One of those flosser little green pick thingies.
1: Yeah, which I think is intentional. And they're saying, I think the post was like, we think Post Malone is leaving country music with this tune. Let's play a game called, do we use the dump button or not?
2: Is he saying this is country?
1: No, I don't think he's saying anything. I think the people were saying, we think he's leaving country music with this song.
2: Oh, like, yeah. There's no thought about that. That ain't country
1: at all.
2: I know
1: there's a lot of blending of the genres, but I think that is a full-on departure, at least for that song. I don't know what the rest of it's going to look like, but I don't hate it.
2: What?
1: It's possible. We've talked about this. I like my food in segments. If I could have one of those little compartmentalized plates to eat my dinner so the peas don't touch the mashed potatoes,
2: right.
1: I'm in. Why can't that song be fun? Just not country. It's
2: right.
1: Okay.
2: Mm. Number two. So Netflix is releasing a new docuseries.

0: series on the murders of four University of Idaho students. We all know about this case, right? It took over the country, definitely took over this area. The Idaho Murders College Nightmares is a three-part series, like I said, on Netflix, and that will premiere here at, 2 weeks? July 29th.
1: Are you surprised that I kind of know about this news story?
0: No, I'm not surprised about it at all. This was a huge story all over the place and just so tragic about what happened.
1: It's a bummer.
0: Yeah.
1: It's a bummer.
2: Number three.
3: Yesterday, it was obviously raining, thunder, lightning. It was also raining in SeaTac in the B-Gates.
0: Inside.
3: Inside.
0: Yeah.
1: It's not a water feature?
0: No.
3: No. So one of the drains on the roof clogged and it overflowed and then it just started dumping at B11.
0: Oh, geez.
3: Which that's where Delta and I think United, they park and stuff like that. But yeah, it was pretty rough. They shut down the gate for a while. I don't think it caused any serious delays, but it's kind of funny. There's a picture and it's just pouring. And then there's one guy just like three seats over just reading a book. Like nothing is going
1: on.
0: That is the most Northwest thing ever. Like the world could be crumbling around you. And you're like, if it's not impacting me, I'm fine.
3: Yeah, just unfazed.
1: Oh my gosh. You know what's going to happen now is B11 is going to get renovated for free. Get that insurance money, SeaTac.
0: For free, you think? Or are we going to have to pay for it somehow? I feel like it's going to come back on us somehow.
3: SeaTac is going to get smellier than it

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2: How does the defendant plead?
3: Guilty.
4: Wait, what?
5: Also, objection.
2: You object to what?
5: Erroneous.
2: Counsel, approach the bench.
3: Hey, can I get a whack at the gavel?
1: You wouldn't settle for just any lawyer, so don't settle for just any insurance. 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
1: Guys, you ever talking to your parents and you're like, what did I do weird when I was a kid?
2: Oh, yeah.
1: Because you have your kids now and you're like, okay, I see that some stuff can kind of get squirrely.
2: Mm-hmm.
1: Apparently, I was a sleepwalker.
2: You were a sleepwalker?
1: Yeah.
2: How'd you find this out?
1: Well, apparently when I was growing up, I would go to my parents' bedroom in the middle of the night and be like gibberishing at the side of their bed.
2: That's not scary or anything.
1: Okay, the scarier part is actually what happens next.
2: Oh?
1: Because if they didn't jump out of bed in time to get me, I would pee myself.
2: Oh, no. Oh, no.
1: Yeah, isn't that nuts?
2: Did you just find this out?
1: Yeah, it's kind of one of those things. It's kind of embarrassing. It's not like you want to own that I'm this sleepwalking bedwetter.
2: But you owned it because you talked to a couple people that are listening on a radio
1: station. I'm a man.
2: Station.
1: I'm 47 years old. I mean, come on, whatever. I peed the bed when I was seven. Well, who cares?
2: So wait, did your parents just tell you this?
1: Yeah, yeah. I mean, we did a segment a few weeks ago where we called and we asked, hey, what was quirky about me when I was growing up? And they didn't say this on the air because we talked to them. And then I called them yesterday on the way home, and I was like, you know, you guys really just kind of gave softball answers on that. My dad was like, you threw a ball under the fire pit, whatever. It was like, those are not the real things. What did I do that was weird? And they're like, yeah, you sleptwalked.
2: Oh.
1: And if we did not jump out of bed and take you to the bathroom, like arms out, because it could happen at any given moment, I would just stand there and pee myself.
2: Ew, that's gross. Did your kids end up inheriting that?
1: So far, so good. We're okay.
2: All right.
1: So far, you never know. Maybe when they're 10, 11, who knows?
2: Yep.
1: Have you ever
2: slept? I mean, I've made up stories that I was, sleepwalking. Or I didn't mean that. I sent that text in my sleep. No, I sent that fully awake, and I'm just using it as an excuse.
1: It's because you didn't have the send later function on your iPhone yet.
2: I didn't have any. No, I was just not. I don't know. I can't say that I've sleptwalked.
3: Do you have to childproof the house when that happens? Like, do your parents do that because you're just meandering and you're sleeping? Like, I don't want my kid grabbing a knife in the middle of the night.
2: Right?
1: No, what I've heard about this is that they you're not even supposed to wake them up. Like, so when the kids are sleepwalking, you're not supposed to wake them up. It takes them out of wherever they are.
2: Yeah.
1: And it can be really like traumatizing. So you're kind of just supposed to go along with it.
2: So is waking up and having your child gibbering and peeing their pants. That's also traumatizing. Being a parent sounds great.
1: It's fantastic. We'll add an Ambien. I mean, have you heard those stories?
2: Oh, yeah.
1: So I used to work with a girl, and with Ambien, she would wake up and she would call people.
2: Oh, my.
1: She was trying to sleep, but she would call people in the middle of the night.
2: Yeah.
1: And people would answer the phone and be like, rah, rah,
2: rah, rah, rah. That's terrifying. No, thank you.
3: Wait, I have done that. Not on Ambien, but I was taking, it was something to make me like
1: melatonin?
3: Quit smoking when I was in the Army.
2: Not the nicotine. Oh, what's it called? Yes, I know what it is.
3: No, but it was a prescription.
1: Okay.
3: And they would tell you may sleepwalk, and it's kind of scary because you can't differentiate what's real life and what was a dream. And it was actually really terrifying because I would just wake up like down a hallway.
2: Yeah.
1: No joke.
3: It was really scary.
2: My stepdad used that to quit smoking too. And he had the same experiences. And he said also, he was like, regardless, like it was worth it because I quit smoking.
1: Really?
3: Yeah. You know, I still casually smoke, but it was very scary.
1: So it didn't, the thing didn't all the way work, but yeah, you never like had a dangerous thing where you woke up.
2: Chantix,
3: yes.
1: Oh,
3: it was
1: my gosh.
3: Horrifying.
1: Oh, my gosh. So Chantix and Ambien, we can't be alone. In the sleepwalking, the sleep shopping.
2: I mean, you are
1: the
2: alone.
1: Sleep the sleep calling. No, you just admitted to sleepwalking.
2: Right.
1: Come on.
2: My ears aren't listening.
1: 253-642-WOLF. What's your sleep thing? Sleepwalking? Sleep calling? You didn't have the send later, so you did it now in the middle of the night while you were asleep. 253-642-WOLF. Let me tell

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1: Wait, what?
2: Oh, this should be fun.
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3: 253-642-WOLF. We're talking sleepwalking, sleep texting, sleep anything you do that you don't really know about that maybe your mom has to tell you about. Where I used to sleepwalk and I would go next to their bed and wet my pants.
4: That's terrifying as a parent or as anyone. You wake up and here's your child gibberish, like exorcism style. And then
3: totally. And then peeing.
4: Oh, man, your mom was waiting 30 years to tell you that.
3: She was. She really held on to that one. Well, let's find some other sleepers. Kyle in Port Orchard, good morning.
5: Good morning.
3: How you feeling, man?
5: I'm doing good.
3: Good. What's your sleep thing?
5: Well, I was 7 years old. My dad and I, we were watching Star Wars, and I ended up falling asleep, getting up, and I guess I was still sleepwalking and ended up making a sandwich.
4: Oh!
5: And then my sister didn't trust me to, I guess, eat the sandwich while sleeping. So she ended up eating the sandwich and sending me back to bed.
4: Hold on. So what was weird was that she didn't trust you to eat the own sandwich that you made, but you would eat someone's sandwich that they made while they were sleeping. Who knows what you put in that thing?
3: It sounds like an Aaron sandwich, like the zucchini and the cupcake frosting. So, Kyle, I'm actually not even mad about this. I'm jealous. This is efficiency at its best. If I could make my lunch while I'm sleeping,
4: not bad,
3: I would do this all day long.
4: Mm-hmm.
5: It would be awesome. I don't even make my own lunch for work, so maybe I got to do it when I'm sleeping.
6: Okay, what was the sandwich? Do you remember? What'd you put on it?
5: That's a good question. At 7 years old, I don't know.
6: Probably nothing
5: like
6: good.
5: Yeah. Peanut butter and jelly or cheese or something.
3: Yeah, pretty terrible. Well, thanks for the call, Kyle. Enjoy the rest of your morning, man.
5: Thanks, guys.
3: All right.

0: Matt and Bonnie Lake, how you feeling?
1: Good, guys. How are you?
0: I'm doing great. Thanks for calling. What was your sleep thing?
1: So mine is actually my girlfriend's. And, you know, you climb into bed, you're getting ready to sleep, you're almost asleep. And she does this weird screaming, growling.
2: What?
1: Thing, like, ah! And it absolutely scares the crap out of me to this day. Like, and it's always like right on the cusp of falling asleep.
2: When she first did that, when you had your first like sleepover, were you thinking, okay, this is a one-off thing? And at what point did you realize, oh, this is a forever thing? Because she clearly had you hooked.
1: Oh, yeah. So she does a little twitch thing, which is kind of cute too.
0: Yeah.
1: But I don't think this came into play till a little bit later. I think she was saving it.
0: Wow.
2: Ah, yeah, she was hiding until she had her claws sunk into you, and now you couldn't get away.
3: John says I do the same thing.
1: Yeah, and I just feel like a wild boar is trying to jump into bed. Or something. I don't know.
2: Wait, your husband says that you do the same thing? You scream before you fall asleep,
3: Yeah,
2: Ron?
3: He said that's how I know you are in your deep sleep and you're out for the night, because he's like,
0: really?
3: You like gasp for air and like scream, and then you're just dead for the rest of the night.
2: We call that sleep apnea. You should get that looked out.
0: Yeah, so Carrie does the, Matt, you mentioned the little like twitch thing.
2: Mm-hmm.
0: She does that. We're watching Grey's Anatomy, and all of a sudden, like, her leg across my lap will twitch, and I just look over, and I'm just grinning, and
2: done.
0: She's like, okay, you caught me. It's time to hit pause and go. So does she? How frequently does this screaming happen of your ex-girlfriend? Because there's no way she's going to date you after you telling about this on the radio.
2: Facts.
1: I would probably say once a week, and I think you're right. I think it's when she gets that deep, deep sleep that she needs.
0: Oh, that's good.
1: Yeah, and doesn't happen too often, but that's why it still gets me, too. I, like, leap up like I'm ready to fight off a bear or something.
2: Oh, my gosh.
0: All right, thanks for the call, Matt. Appreciate it.
1: Yep, take care.
0: I just remembered he triggered a memory in my brain. A couple times I would punch the girlfriends I was overnighting with. Like, in the middle of my night, it would be like catching a football or like a basketball in my dream, and I would throw my hands out to catch it and literally punch them in the face.
2: Okay, yeah, that would be a deal breaker for me. Not happening.
0: Sorry, guys. Yeah. It's not like I can't make you a sandwich. I just got to punch you in the face. I don't know.
2: Oh, my gosh.
0: Anyway, Secret Show, night 2, July 30th.
2: Is it?
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0: all start with Ellen and Aaron.
1: Deep down in the heart of Enumclaw, the King County Fair is happening, and I know that because I saw Aaron's Instagram.
2: I thought you were going to say deep down in the heart of Enumclaw, there lives a man named T-Man who beat you at Takedown Taylor today.
1: No, I definitely wasn't going to say that, but thank you for bringing that up.
2: You're welcome. Yeah, I had the privilege, the honor, whatever you want to call it, to take the family to the King County Fair yesterday. It's one of our favorites. We got to get there early. You guys, thankfully, thank you for covering me. So get out of the station early, go home, go do that thing. And man, it's such a good time. We got to go do the rides.
1: Yeah,
2: it wasn't just the kids. I had the bracelet on that I was trying to cut off feverishly this morning so you guys wouldn't see my little ride bracelet.
1: Yeah.
2: But it was fun to do the Alibaba. It's the sideways one where you go up and down, but it's like really high and it's scary. Finally got Bowman to go on that one. Campbell did some mutton busting. Did you see the videos of that?
1: You showed us the videos. It's so cute. She's so brave.
2: We talk about it all the time that she's fearless, and we were like, hey, Campbell, do you want to do mutton busting? She's like, what is that? And we go, you're going to ride that sheep right over there. She's like, yeah. I'm like, okay.
1: Yep.
2: Okay.
1: In her pink dress. It's so
2: yeah,
1: cute.
2: Yeah, totally. Her little tutu. We did the reptile aisle. I got to pet a Komodo dragon.
1: Wow.
2: Like, that was cool. It was so fun.
1: Do they still have, I think the slingshot or something like that. It's a tall pole and they take you all the way up to the top and then they drop you. Do they still have that?
2: No, that's a different one.
1: No, I think they retired that because right before the pandemic, when I was still working at Q13 or Fox, whatever they're calling it now, it was my job to go out and show people having fun. And I was at the King County Fair previewing it and they put me on that ride live on TV.
2: Did you
1: and
2: die?
1: When I did not die, obviously, because I'm here. when they dropped me down, man, I realized that I needed to go to the bathroom, and that is the one thing that got me on a Reddit thread, so that is living somewhere on the internet. But I have fond memories of me at the King County Fair because I was a girl on TV who almost pee my pants.
3: Back to the mutton busting.
2: Yeah.
3: Was there a crowd? Because it felt like the guy was talking into a microphone. Was she doing it in front of a bunch of people?
2: Yeah, 100%. They sign everybody up. They're like, hey, everyone, come all, mutton busting. It's free. You get a ribbon. And so Campbell signed up. Her friend signed up too. But after they saw Campbell, they're like, I'm not doing that. But there was like three or four other little kids. You have to be under 55 pounds to do this thing. And
1: nuts.
2: So yeah, they did the thing. I'll probably post it on my socials later, but they can do it where they hold on to the vest. So when you go out the gate, they'll hold on and then they can rip you off, which I'm really glad they did because the sheep literally did a front flip and slammed into the gate after Campbell got lifted off of it.
1: Right.
2: So it was a good time. I ate two smash burgers and an elephant ear.
1: Mm-hmm. And then I saw in your stories, or was it Seattle Wolf stories? Either way, Campbell had a cotton candy thing of cotton candy that was like three times the size of her head.
2: Yeah.
1: It was the coolest looking thing. I wanted to go there so bad after seeing your story.
2: And she totally saved the rest for today.
1: Oh, good.
2: No, she did not. She ate that whole thing. And Bowman had like the giant foot-long corn dog.
1: Nice.
2: It was a great Crawford Day. I didn't even have to work, quote unquote. I wasn't singing on the stages. Some of my music friends were there doing that. So it was fun to watch them. But just to be a part of walking around, hanging out with like the animals, the rides, the face painters, trying to not buy. We always go to like all the vendors and stuff. And I'm like, well, I guess I could use an alligator cowboy hat.
1: Yeah, right.
2: I did not buy that.
1: But support the vendors. You know, the King County Fair is happening through the 19th. So through Sunday, if you want.
2: Go check it out. Great. Better weather than we ended the night with last night, where we were all soaked, but we were happy to go home. Go check out the King County Fair, like she said, this weekend. It's going to be a blast. Also, Sacred Shows. Don't forget that. You only got less than 2 weeks. Seattlewolf.com. That's where your details are.

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Actually, you know what? I take that back. I'm not actually sure I want to be the one who enables you to make a permanent life choice today. But just know that it is National Tattoo Day.

0: 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Riley Green.
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0: Katie and Company.
1: Okay, so this is really not a fun topic, but it is affecting a lot of people, so it's important to be in the know. There is a stomach bug going around called Cyclospora. It's a parasite that is causing, I hate to even say this word into a microphone, diarrhea. Actually, you know what? To make it more tolerable, instead of saying diarrhea 20 times in the next minute, I'm gonna say giggles instead. This bug is causing explosive giggles. All over the country, people are being overcome with giggles. Michigan has over 1,000 cases of giggles, and 28 states have reported the giggles have spread there as well. People are getting the giggles from food or water that has become contaminated from feces. Past outbreaks of the giggles have been linked to bagged salad mixes, fresh basil, cilantro, raspberry, snow peas, and scallions, though officials have not pinned down the source this time around. The giggles are not contagious person to person. To avoid the giggles, doctors recommend buying whole heads of lettuce instead of pre-bagged salad mixes. Peel off the outer two or three leaves, rinse it off thoroughly. Cook your vegetables when you can, since washing alone does not always get rid of the parasite. If the giggles stick around longer than a few days, the doctors say it's time to get checked out. Explosive

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2: Hey, girl, what's up? 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
0: Tucker Wetmore. I need a break. On the beach.
2: Did you say the beach?
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2: Riley and Tucker.
0: Now, get ready to live it. 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
1: Today is Luke Bryan's 50th birthday, and I'm sure he actually wouldn't want me to say that so loudly, but yes, he is 50. 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

0: 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Imagine it. 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
1: Morgan Wallen got the entire internet into a tizzy this week when he posted a video of himself sitting at a piano playing a brand new unreleased song.

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I have really zero inside intel on this, but I would assume, or, you know, hope rather, that we get this song before the end of the month. Come on, please, Morgan.

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0: 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And if it wasn't,
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1: If you're just now joining us, Luke Bryan is here because today, July
2: 17th, 2026.
3: Don't even do it.
1: You are officially 50 years old. What do you mean? You are not sad about it. Are you?
3: Man.
1: There's going to be a big party. What are you going to do? You got to have something fun.
3: I mean, you got to understand, 30 sucked. Because I think like I'm 18.
1: Same.
3: But I have a great trip planned with great friends.
1: Okay.
3: And, but I'm, you know, it's going to be good. It's going to be.
1: You make headlines or what?
3: No. I better, unless I drown.
1: Oh my God, Luke.
3: You know, but my catalog will get more valuable if I just.
1: Oh my God. And then that's when Luke Bryan decided to fake his own death right then and there.
3: Yeah, 20 years after my birthday, there'll be somebody named Jimenez Bryan living in Acapulco with, anyway. Let's see how it turns that quick?
1: Mm-hmm.
3: But, that's you. No, I'm excited to celebrate the 50th. We're going to have a good time. And you know, my wife always says growing old is a privilege and a blessing, and it is. And to go to actually occasionally get commented, you know, to get called a DILF, you know, is big deal.
1: Does that happen often?
3: It happens. You know, there's been a sign or two.
1: Okay.
3: And that means I got all the hair coloring right.
1: You did.
3: And I got the fasting. You know, you do these fasting things when you're 50.
1: Is that what you're on right now? Is a fast?
3: And then, you know, you quit jogging and then you start doing like Tai Chi walking and like you work out with bands a lot.
1: Yeah, that's
3: you know,
1: true.
3: And you like.
1: What have they got
3: like
1: you?
3: I
1: is
3: nap.
1: This like at the nursing home?
3: Like I nap. You know, I bought them little things that you sit at your desk and you just push your feet back and forth, like, you know.
1: Like you're paddling on a paddle boat?
3: Yeah, it's essentially just, you just move your toes. And that's what we call a workout these days. Just wiggle your toes. That counts as 20 minutes.

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Whether you're a party in the pit type of person or a my feet are kind of hurting, I need to sit down type of person, secure your perfect spot in the night two of The Wolf.

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4: Jason Aldean has been here all this week hanging out. Your Songs About Us tour is actually kicking off tonight. And on the Songs About Us album, you had a duet on there with your wife, Brittany. Is there any chance that at some point on this tour, like, she comes out and sings with you?
5: 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She's not out all the time, so it kind of depends on her availability.
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5: You know?
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1: Jason Aldean is here this week hanging out with us, and we were just kind of touching on the fact that your wife, Brittany, launched a new fragrance line called Veda that's got three new scents, and I want to know, like, in all the time that she was working on this, like, how much smell testing did you have to do?
2: It's a lot. Probably why my allergies are so screwed up right now, but she did. She's been working really hard on that for a couple years, and just finally launched her her perfume line, Veda, which is doing really, really well for her. And so excited to see that. Like I said, it's been a couple years and of her getting ready for that. So it's been cool to see that kind of finally starting to come out.
1: Well, I want to hear about the kiddos, too, and everything they've got going on. We'll talk to Jason Aldean more in just a little bit on the Superstar Power Hour.

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1: Why does Jason Aldean sometimes feel like a chauffeur when he's not out touring? We're going to talk about that coming up in just a few on the Superstar Power Hour.

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1: Jason Aldean has been here all this week hanging out with us, and I wanted to ask you, of course, about the kiddos. I saw that your oldest daughter actually got married. How are they doing? How are the younger kiddos doing?
2: They're good. They're, the little ones, they're in school, doing school, and they're doing sports and all the things. And so,
1: what have been the sports that they're gravitating towards?
2: Baseball and softball right now. We're just trying to keep it simple. Memphis is now saying he wants to play golf and play basketball, too.
1: You're like, so pick one. Pick lane, buddy.
2: I'm like, man, you know, let's just conquer one, and then we'll go after the other one. So we'll see. Thank God baseball, basketball season are two different seasons. So we'll
1: right,
2: see.
1: I know, because it's like you talk to everybody. It's like, I'm just driving around nonstop all the time.
2: I'm a chauffeur at this point when I'm not on the road. So.
1: I know, 1,000%. Well, listen, thanks for spending some time with us, and congratulations. 32nd number one song. Thank you.
2: Thanks for coming. I appreciate it. Good to talk to you.
1: Here's one more from Jason Aldean now.

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1: Hello, my fellow Washingtonians. It's Zach Topp.
2: I sleep like a baby.
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0: 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I need a on the beach.
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0: Now, get ready to live it. This weekend, win a VIP country splash getaway for two in Cabo San Lucas. 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

Coming up at 4:20 this afternoon, and the Coop Show needs to know, more than half of women in the Pacific Northwest, they own three of these, they use absolutely none of them. 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
5: He's a ranch hand in a pinch, man. 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

0: 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Are you mad you missed out on night one? 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I got details coming up before 5.
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